0: be here.
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1: 一壶浊酒尽余欢。
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1: Honey.
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1: Honey.
0: That's not real.
1: Honey.
0: That's just in books.
2: The real world is a bit more complicated than a book.
3: Sheep do that.
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